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1: Where is he? Is he going back to the standby?
0: Yeah, that's the firm, County.
1: Yeah. You guys can switch out the car.
0: Thank you.

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27 20 MS1 Medford Township, 19 Fleming Avenue off Tanner Road, and Ruby Avenue, Choking, BLS 47 20 MS1 Medford Township, New Sharon Section, 19 Fleming Avenue between Tanner Road and Ruby Avenue, Choking, 2024.

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One fire, one in Elk Township in front of 163 Carl Avenue. Between 32nd Avenue and 33rd Avenue, Larch. Station 391, Station 392. Fire, one Elk Township, 163 Carl Avenue between 32nd Avenue and 33rd Avenue. Flyers, 2038.

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1: Chief 391, top of the pole on fire.
0: Receive, Captain.

0: Yeah, I can see 30 now. Well.
1: Proceed.
0: You have ACU on the way?
1: Looks like a PD calling in Verizon.
0: Yeah, it's going to be AC. I'll get your phone number in a minute. The pole is on fire.
1: Okay.
2: Jerry, quick attack 391.
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On EMS-1, Franklin Township, 231 Trimble Avenue, off Wolford Avenue, and E-dead end bleeding. ELS 41 QRV3 on EMS-1 in Franklin Township, 231 Trimble Avenue, bleeding 2044.

0: T-391 from 39103. I got two guys if you want me to roll the rest of
1: them. No, we should be good with the attacks.
2: Received.
1: G391, you can hold it quick, attack 391.
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0: 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We'll be investigated.
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On Fire 1, Paulsboro. 243 Thompson Avenue, between Paul Avenue and Hearth Avenue, Psychiatric Emergency. Mobile West 17-1. Correction, Station 71, Mobile West 16, On Fire 1, Paulsboro. 243 Thompson Avenue, between Paul and Hearth Avenue, Psychiatric Emergency, 22-25.

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26 in Medic 3, Onimus 1 in Harrison Township, 705 Honky Hill Road, off the 355 overpass at the Richwood Sunoco, the respiratory emergency. ALS 26, Medic 3, Onimus 1, Harrison Township, 705 Honky Hill Road, off the 355 at the Richwood Sunoco, a respiratory emergency, 2300 hours.

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0: Unknown range for activation. Alarm will not reset. 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
1: I see. Yeah, well, 2304.

Dispatch Force 5, BLS 18, on Fire 1, City of Woodbury, 118 Crescent Avenue, between Cam Street and West Effort Township Line, a dwelling. Dispatch Force 5, BLS 18, on Fire 1, City of Woodbury, 118 Crescent Avenue, between Tatum Street and the West Effort Township Line, a dwelling, 2311.

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1: Bill 16, resources to 118 Crescent Avenue. I reported a house on fire. They were saying they're evacuated, but the phone sounds like they are not evacuating. And you can hear the detector sound in the background.
0: T6 respond.
1: T6.
2: Ladder 6 with 3.
1: 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They're now refusing to leave.

0: Paul Scott here from 5 responding.
1: From 5.
2: Yeah, I'm Battalion 5 on location, report to follow.
1: Battalion 5. Oven fire, possibly extinguished.
2: Utility 5 with 1.
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0: Yeah, Battalion 5.
1: Battalion 5.
0: Alright, Colonel Agron fires out. Hold the 5 and 6 running behind.
2: 3-4.
1: Squad. 5 is reporting culinary mishap at 118 Crescent Avenue.
0: County 9-2 got the recall.
3: Deputy 15 got the recall.
4: Rescue 22 is going out.
1: County engine pop rod. Engine 5.
0: Utility 5, all location.
1: Utility 5.
0: I got 16 rock.
1: Yeah, 16.
5: Reported being northbound area of Mile Marker 0, 182 vehicle accident, one female complaining of chest pain.
0: 5,000.
6: Yeah, it's time for.
1: Italian fuzz.
6: All residents are declining EMS. You can recall the ambulance as well.
1: BL-16 recall. BL-16 recall.
0: It's been available for some back to the EMS one.

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0: Affirmative, we're coming out of Cooper.
2: Okay, very good.

0: Yeah, cross and over request.
1: Proceed.
0: Alright, ventilation progress, cruiser gray. Checking for extension, there's nothing there. You can recall ladder, hold with the district 5.
1: Ventilation in progress, checking for extension, ladder 6, G6 recall, ladder 6, G6 recall.
2: Ladder 6, copy, 34.
3: G6, okay.

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0: Where is it? It's Valley Orville.
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0: US 20 and Medic 1 on EMS 1, Zephyr Township, 752 Cooper Street between Kelly Drive and Highland Avenue, right view with Murray Lake.
1: Yeah.
0: Room 108, an unconscious person, VLS 20, Medic 1, on EMS 1, Zephyr Township, 752 Cooper Street between Kelly Drive and Highland Avenue. Right view, Woodbury Lake, room 108, an unconscious person, 2337.

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Austin, I'm on EMS 1, Washington Township, 600 Medical Center Drive, off Lake Harbor Road, CEO of Washington Township, room 223. LSN, on EMS 1, Washington Township, 600 Medical Center Drive, off Lake Harbor Road, CEO of Washington Township, room 223, with all of them. Officer 20.

Bill 53 on US 1, Monroe Township, 56 Pine Street, Thunderick, Maine. Enter Black Horse Pike Boulder, Bill 63 on US 1. Monroe Township, 56 Pine Street, Thunderick, Maine. North Black Horse Pike. A, Boulder, Bill 023.

102 Salem County, Pittsgrove Township, 385 Lawrence Corner, off Hughes Road, a respiratory emergency, BLS correction, medic 2. Salem County, Pittsgrove Township, 385 Lawrence Corner, off of Hughes Road, a respiratory emergency, 0 100 hours.

Felix 26, Medic 1, Pony MS 1 in Tippin. 610 Grandview Avenue between Franklin Avenue and North PLC Drive, a cardiac emergency. ALS 26, Medic 1, on EMS 1 in Tippin. 610 Grandview Avenue between Franklin Avenue and North PLC Drive, a cardiac emergency. 0121.

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BLS 30 on MS 1 in Glassboro, 252 Ruth Avenue, off Guilford Street, Holly Bush Apartments, apartment 134 in Evidence, 0174.

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And last for a 252 Ruth Avenue, both of Guilford Street, Holly Bush Apartments, apartment 134 and Everest, Cumberland County, Medic 6. And Glassboro, 252 Ruth Avenue, off of Guilford Street, Holly Bush Apartments, apartment 134 and Everest, 0126.

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ELS 38 on MS-1 in Pittman. 317 Crafton Avenue between South Fernwood Avenue and South Woodbury Road, cardiac emergency 0136.

Yeah, it's 45 Utility 73 on EMS1 in Westville, 614 Delcy Drive between Parkview Drive and East Olive Street, a respiratory emergency. VLS 45 Utility 73 on EMS1 in Westville, 614 Delcy Drive between Parkview Drive and East Olive Street, a respiratory emergency. 0143.

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Medical emergency bill 16 on AMS 1 East Greenwich Correction in Greenwich Township. Number 6 North Home Avenue, between West Broad Street and West Vine Street. Medical emergency 0205.

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0: Commander from Gloucester. Chris. Proceed, Gloucester. Northbound, mile marker 11.8, multiple calls for a single car crash in the median, vehicle smoking. Chuck.
1: Get me inside here, please.

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1: 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We need time.
0: Motor vehicle crash, 42 northbound at 11 over 8.
1: Roger.

Station 9-3, Cannon County Squad 3, LS 45, Cannon County Squad 3. Correction, LS 3 on Highway 1. For 42 northbound, mile marker 11, pointed a motor vehicle crash. Station 9-3, LS 45, Cannon County Squad and LS 3 on Highway 1. For 42 northbound, mile marker 11, pointed a motor vehicle crash, 0342.

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1: Medic 43. Scanning wall, sir. Separate local police are on the scene. Male unconscious trapped in the rescue box.
2: Okay.

Station 26, Fire 1, Glassboro, 406 Hamilton Street, Church and Hamilton Road, off South Harvard and South Lehigh, and Alarm System Station 26, off Fire 1, Glassboro, 406 Hamilton Road, between South Harvard, South Lehigh, and Alarm System

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1: Squawk 5.
0: Yeah, Squawk 1 is Fisher Small 5.
2: Yeah, Squawk 2 is

0: Retired fire response.
1: Tank 5 units responding to Route 42. It's reported pain area of 11-8 northbound. Multiple calls for a vehicle into a median. Death of police is the only case with one male unconscious inside.

0: Gentlemen, 207, go to over 42.
1: Medic 207, did you copy the report?
0: Affirmative, sir.
1: Okay.

0: 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We have one vehicle into a signpost. We'll be out. Investigation.
1: Squad 3 is on location. We're reported to 1108 northbound of this game.
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0: Terror 2000, that's smoke detector number 24, storage room. Alarms and reset holding.
1: Maintenance was notified. They should be coming out. I'm not sure how long that takes.
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0: Walsh County Jails, 47 arriving on the base. Officer Beal is 47.
1: Johnny Squad 3.
0: Squad 3 first.
1: Confirm we have one heavily entrapped.
0: Okay, squad 3 is reporting one heavily entrapped at 0352 hours. Squad 3 from Cayman County, do you need any more resources? Up?
2: Right.

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0: Do you need us on the highway or not?
1: I think we need to know what's already responded.

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1: Fuzzy.
0: 20 minutes is the assignment.
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US 41 Medic 2. EMS 1 Franklin Township. 467 Karen Avenue, Alpha Helmer Street, respiratory emergency. US 41 Medic 2. On EMS 1 Franklin Township. 467 Karen Avenue, Alpha Helmer Street, respiratory emergency. 047.

Medic 1 on EMS 1 in Paulsboro, 416 4th Avenue between Elizabeth Avenue and Van Nuys Boulevard bleeding. ELF 16 Medic 1 on EMS 1 in Paulsboro, 416 Morton Avenue between Elizabeth Avenue and Van Nuys Boulevard bleeding. 0437.

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Number 11 Blue Jay Drive, will just know April. 440.

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26, EMS 1, Harrison Township, 705 Mulkey Hill Road, off 55, East Sunoco, Respiratory Emergency, LS 26, EMS 1, Harrison Township, 705 Mulkey Hill Road, off 55, East Sunoco, Respiratory Emergency, 452.

0: 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Nothing showing Friday. We'll be investigating.
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1: 42 command person.
0: Recovery's been complete. Company's already processed cleaning up now.

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Yes, we're 15-1 on Fire 1, Woodbury Heights, 1102 Glenwood Court, off Glenwood Avenue, and the dead end alarm system, 0521.

0: 65 on MS 1 in Monroe Township, 2681 Southwest First Lake, off White Hall Road in Village Park, right down on from Village 65. IMS 1 Monroe Township, 2681 South Black Horse Pike, City Whitehall Road, and Village Parkway, Donald Pink, 0525.
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0: Station 92, Station 93, BLS 45, Medic 1 on EMS 1, crash on Fire 1 at Pepper Township, roadway and Magnolia Street, motor vehicle crash with entrapment. Stations 92 and 93, BLS 45, Medic 1 on Fire 1 in Deffer Township, roadway and Magnolia Street, a motor vehicle crash with entrapment. 0527.
1: Yeah, we got injuries. We got everybody on the way already with entrapment.

0: House number goes on for a slot in
1: 5-1. House 34.
2: County Bills 45.
1: Bills 45.
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1: 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Western Engine I-33 responding with 3. 933.

0: Yeah, I'm in 15 with 2.
1: I'm 15. Resources responding to Deckard Township. It was reported to be a car reverse truck trailer with entrapment. Police are on location confirming negative entrapment. I also have Deputy Chief 15 there as well.
2: County Rescue 938 arriving. One vehicle, one truck. I'll confirm the truck.
1: Bruce.

0: County Bill 34 for Ivy.
1: Bill 34.
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1: All resources responding, Tefford Township, Broadway, Magnolia. 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

0: Medical is arriving.
1: Medical. Yeah, I got 45. Yeah, 45.

0: County Magnolia Command.
1: Present.
0: I have a large amount of vehicle on the roadway in the parking lot. Can I get county hazmat?
2: Pager's already set. Do you know about how much?
0: I got the whole tank ruptured, unsure of amount.
2: Where is he? Saddle tank?
0: Yes, sir.
3: County Engine 13 calls arriving.
0: I'm sorry,

0: Camden County, Wilster County, VLS 47. We are clear. Switch back to UMS 1.
1: Wilster, VLS 47. Patience 535.

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1: Engine 931.
2: Yeah, 901.
1: 90.
2: Ready, county hazmat out here.
1: That's a firm command, already requested it.
2: Who requested it?
1: Whatever resource was acting as command before you signed off.
2: Okay, thank you.
1: Elliot called in, he'll be responding.
2: County, yeah, heard a driver at the dump truck, 90 gallons, 90 of diesel fuel.
1: Received.

0: Cross your counters from depth 650.
1: Proceed.
2: Yeah, it's not a one.
1: Proceed.
2: And we're also going to need the county highway out here with a sand truck.
1: Appreciate
3: it. Cluster engine 933 arriving.
1: Answer. Jerry Cole?

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1: Deputy 15.
0: I freed myself up from the crash. I'm heading to our call for that alarm system.
2: Christian.
3: County Engine 931 and 933 are going to go available.
1: Copy that.

0: Yeah, 40, you can go. 42, come here, press. Feet are nervous safely. You can make me infallible. Companies will make themselves infallible.
1: Okay.
2: How
0: do you feel
2: right
3: now? Be honest. First. All right, is dead battery in the detector? I'm sure the station's available.
0: Great team.
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0: All right, Chief. 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
3: 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We have one fire one. Monroe Township, 657 Greenbrier Drive, off Berkshire Drive and Sickerville Road. An alarm system. Station 291. On fire one. Monroe Township, 657 Greenbrier Drive, off Berkshire Drive and Sicklerville Road. An alarm system 0550.
1: For him. And let me know when the next guy comes on.
0: Appreciate it. You're going to go to Broadway and Pine. 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

0: 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We did have one other guy sign on in the route, but he called in by phone, so I'll have to call him back, or he's just going to show up to you.
1: All right, when he shows up, we'll get him somewhere enough.
0: And your supervisor is en route.
1: Okay, we're going to try to let TNJ buses go through the incident thing, and we're going to go from there.

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0: 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I do not see or smell anything.
1: Can I rescue 22 some offer?
0: Rescue 22.

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1: Copy that. Yeah, it's 2215 group.

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0: 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Can you show this to you?
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ALS 43 lane S1 in Franklin Township, 2656 Harding Highway, off Grub Road, the Libertyville Motel, room 20, a respiratory emergency, 0621.

Westfield 47, that is 1 on UMS 1, Zephyr Township 1321, Last Borough between King Avenue and Mail Avenue, respiratory emergency. US 47 Medic 1 on MS 1, Zephyr Township 1321, Glassboro Road, between King Avenue and Mail Avenue. Respiratory emergency 0609.

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The Devereaux Work Community, a fall victim. Yes. 26 on EMS 1, Mantua Township, 224 West Warren Avenue. Between West Atlantic Avenue and East Devon. Devereaux Work Community, a fall victim, 0633.

247 Medical on EMS 1, Route 55 northbound, 56 over 2 mile marker for secure emergency. ES 47 Medic 1 on EMS 1, Route 55 northbound, mile marker 56 over 2, respiratory emergency 0653.

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Yes, 30 on EMS 1, Pittman, 621 Howard Avenue, off of Yale Avenue, leaving. ELS 30 on EMS 1, Pittman, 621 Howard Avenue, off of Yale Avenue, leading 0702.

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Maryville Rehab, Kells Hall, unconscious person. ES 41 Medic 2 on EMS 1, Franklin Township, 1903 Grant Avenue, between Washington Avenue and Federal Avenue. Maryville Rehab, Kells Hall, the CIT, an unconscious person, 0734.

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Medical emergency. Yes, 38 on MS1 Harrison Township 201 Cedar Road between Sherwin Road and Forest Woods Drive. Medical emergency 0731.

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You're 16 minutes 4 on EMS 1, Tolt Borough, 263 Morton Avenue, between 12th Avenue and Huff Avenue. An unconscious person. You're 16 minutes 4 on EMS 1, Tolt Borough, 263 Morton Avenue, between 12th Avenue and Huff Avenue. An unconscious person, 0057.

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Bill 61 on EMS 1 Monroe Township 100 Chestnut Street between South Main Street and Bluebell Road, Green Park Apartments 303 medical alarm 315.

0: Fisher 2350, Woodstown Road, Bulletin West Apartments, Apartment 610, interior fumes.
1: Duck Drive, Malacca West Apartment, Apartment 610, interior fumes. BL 38, Medic 4, Carson Medic 2. On Fire 1, Harrison Traffic, 58 Woodstown Road, Fletcher Street, and Woodruck Drive, Malacca West Apartment, Apartment 610, interior fumes, 328.
0: Also, some irritation of Horizon's roads. We added ALS and BLS on it.
2: 3D

0: County Vehicle 38 responding.
1: Dallas 38, traffic report.
0: Negative.
2: Dallas 31 on EMS 1, Clayton 201 East Howard Street between North New Street and Hayside Bend, kind of calling. Dallas 31 on EMS 1. Clayton 201 East Howard Street, off of North New Street, medical alarm 0839.

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1: Medicator, Chapel Air Report. Female throws through distress after experiencing a chemical smell coming from the drain. Also says some irritation of lies in the throat. Lies in the step out.
0: Okay.

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1: You sure you don't want to be checked out by us?
2: Yeah, sure.
1: Okay.
2: Yeah.
1: All right.
2: Yeah.
1: If anything changes, I'll pay you calls right back. Where are you going?
2: I
1: figured it out. Medic 2 is available.
0: Okay.
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1: US 45, you're on fire one.

6863 on EMS-1, Monterey Township 344 Lake Avenue between North Black Horse Pike and a dead end, bleeding. US-63 on EMS-1, Monterey Township 344 Lake Avenue off of North Black Horse Pike, bleeding 341.

Fairly 17 on EMS 1, Greenwich Township, 120 Maple Avenue between Jefferson Street and Allen Avenue. Reading. Fairly 17 on EMS 1, Greenwich Township, 120 Maple Avenue between Jefferson Street and Allen Avenue. Reading. 34.

credit to on MS-1, Greenwich Township, 120 Maple Avenue, between Jefferson Street and Allen Avenue, bleeding. Medic 2 on MS-1, Greenwich Township, 120 Maple Avenue, between Jefferson Street and Allen Avenue, bleeding 3845.

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OCP Medic 3 on EMS 1, West Stafford Township, 550 Jessup Road, between Allerton Road and Forest Creek Lane, Alice Post Acute, Room 128, respiratory emergency, 0855.

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LS 38 Medic 4 on EMS Long Harrison Township 369 Richwood Road between Ewan Road and LS Mill Road in Maraki for emergency. LS 38 Medic 4 on EMS Long Harrison Township 369 Richwood Road between Ewan Road and LS Mill Road, Maraki. That's for emergency 0922.

26 on MS 1 Pittman, 47 Elm Avenue, between West Valley Avenue and Poplar Avenue. He called victim. Taylor 26 on MS 1 and Pittman, 47 Elm Avenue, between West Valley Avenue and Poplar Avenue. He called victim 0932.

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Realist 22 on MS 1 Decker Township 504 Temple Avenue, crossing Temple Street, to Westminster Road and Muhlenberg Avenue, E. Fulford, 0932.

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US-41 on EMS-1, Franklin Township, 1718 Monroeville Road, between Willow Grove Road and Prethro Road, Holly Green, Campground Lot 43, medical unknown, 1030.

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US 30 Medic 2 on EMS 1, Clayton, 221 8th Avenue, between Silver Street and Mallard Street. 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US 30 Medic 2 on EMS 1, Clayton, 221 8th Avenue, between Silver Street and Mallard Street. 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

0: Ladder 604.
1: Ladder 6. Apparently, Public Service already has a dig crew on location at that address, and they are the ones that hit the gas line. They do have a crew en route to repair it. Protocol that you be set.
0: Ladder 6, Alex.

0: Press 417, Bella 16 on fire 1, Paulsboro 473, Mantua Avenue between 4th Street and 5th Street, dwelling. Press 417, 1, Bella 16 on fire 1, Paulsboro 473, Mantua Avenue between 4th Street and 5th Street, dwelling, 1044.
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3: Seventeen zero one. CLX, fire one, we're responding.
1: CLX 16. 1701, do the engine 17, ladder 6. Cars reported as dishwasher smoking. They were advised to evacuate.
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0: County 7001, we're arriving at 473 Major Avenue. Two-story single-family, nothing showing. I'll be out investigating. I'm the command.
1: 7001's on location, two-story single-family, nothing showing, investigating.

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2: 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Green Campground, 43, diabetic emergency. Medic 3 on EMS 1, Franklin Township, 1718 Monroeville Road, between Willow Grove Road and Sweetsboro Road. High Green Campground, 43, diabetic emergency, 1047.

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1: 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Central Resources responding, Paulsboro 473 Mantua Avenue, recall. 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

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Selena Road and Junior Road. Motor vehicle crash. US 47 on EMS 1, Dufferin Township. Selena Road and Junior Road. 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

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We're on College of South Jersey, next to the Adult Center for Transition. 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Station 94, Station 93, on Fire 1, Dufferin Township, 1400 Canyard Road, between Trellis Lane and White Marsh Drive. We're on College of South Jersey, next to the Adult Center for Transition. Vehicle. 1100.

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1: Yeah.
0: Officer Cooper Street, Stafford Park Apartment, Apartment 322, Medical Emergency. Yeah, it's 45 on EMS 1, Stafford Township, 120, Hot Moreland Boulevard, also Cooper Street, Stafford Park Apartment, Apartment 322, Medical Emergency 1101.

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Ladder six will remain on state, on scene. That's affirmative. Engine 5 may be still available.

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0: Second call from the police. They're asking for a recall. The vehicle's no longer smoking.
1: All right, can I reduce the speed? I'll go in and confirm.
0: Attention to the company's responding efforts, Township, Rowan College of South Jersey, reduce speed. 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
1: Okay, 26.
0: Roger.
1: You first saw scene with 4 in the fire drill. They're having trouble resetting the alarm. We're assisting with it now.
0: Reese's.

0: 951.
1: Confirming no fire department services needed here. You can recall the assignment. Okay, that's right.
0: This is the company's responding in Rowland College, South Jersey, for township recall. They're repeating the company's responding in Rowland College, South Jersey, recall. Companies are available 11-11.

0: 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Ladder six.
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2: 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EMS one, Washington Township, 372 Egg Harbor Road, between Twin Road and Green Brown Road. Severe urgent care, first emergency. Just a 911 on EMS one, Washington Township, 372 Egg Harbor Road, between Trent Road and Green Tree Road. Severe urgent care, rescue emergency, 1124.

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2: 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Station 391 on 51 Monroe Township, 3239, Glassboro Cross Keith Road, between Flanagan Avenue and Glassboro Line, alarm system, alarm 27.

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1: SWAT.
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3: Battalion 13, SWAT 13. The report of southbound, just past exit 32, with black sedan with fire coming from underneath.
0: SWAT 13, okay.

0: 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For your emergency, 1133.
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1: Squad 13 on location 31 over 8, southbound on the right shoulder, service.
2: Battalion 13 is right.

0: 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You recall rescue line of 13.
1: Okay, Battalion. Tower ladder 10, squad 26. On fire 1, Monroe Township 3239, Glassboro across Keys Route, to be Flanagan Avenue and Glassboro line, all alarm system 1137.
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0: 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District 25 on Fire 13020, Turner Avenue, between Mayhew Avenue and West Avenue, KLM 1138.
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0: 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One story residential dwelling with nothing evident, well off the roadway. 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
2: Could be cooking this up. Please, on location, or working on reset the alarm. 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
0: Squad 26. Mr. Resources responding, Monroe Township, 3239, Glassboro Cross Easy Road, recall with the exception of Squad 26. Mr. Resources responding, Monroe Township, 3239, Glassboro Cross Easy Road, recall with the exception of Squad 26, 145.

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1: Good.
0: 2174 South Black Horse plate for the alarm system.
1: Down good, County. On the right one.
0: Okay, you want that 26 to hit that way also?
1: I feel like driving that far.
0: Just call it 26.
2: Yeah, we'll start making our way that way.
0: Okay.

0: Tower 10. Tower 10 from Washington.
1: We might be a little closer for that if you want to take it.
0: Engine 29-5 from Washington.
2: Okay.
0: Now, ladder 10, police are going to be a little closer to that. You want them at it also?
2: Sure.
0: Ladder 10, join the party. You understand?
1: All right, ladder 10, respond.
0: What's your staffing again?
1: That's 3, County.
0: Copy.
3: Squad 18 will see.
0: Squad 18.
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0: Copy.
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1: 25.
0: We're calling 4, you want it for myself. I'll just be investigating your panel real quick. 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
2: Copy.
1: Natural Resources responding, Monroe Township, 2174, South Black Forest Pike, recall with the exception of 295. Repeating, all resources responding, Monroe Township, 2174, South Black Forest Pike, recall with the exception of 295.

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1: Sierra Black Horse, Lake Command.
0: Come into system. The alarm contractor is aware of it. He's going to be here later on today to fix it. Alarm system showing all systems normal. 2 station 25, Velvet, Vernon.
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2: US 10-9. Atlantic City Expressway eastbound, Mara Marcus 39. Medical emergency. US 10-9 on the Atlantic City Expressway eastbound, Mara Marcus 39. Medical emergency, 1159.

Yes, 1099-3 on EMS 1, Washington Township 239, Herschel Cross Keep Road between Teresa Way and Friesnell Road, for to a cardiology. Cardiac emergency. Yes, 1099-3 on EMS 1, Washington Township 239, Herschel Cross Keep Road between Teresa Way and Friesnell Road, for to a cardiology, suite 350, cardiac emergency 1207.

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2: 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We're 37.9.

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1: We have nothing from 41 down to 37. However, traffic is backed up going eastbound.
0: Fearless 30 on EMS 1, Clayton, 25 Top Cameron Boulevard, off of East Academy Street, Helping Hand Health, psychiatric emergency. Fearless 30 on EMS 1, Clayton, 25 Top Cameron Boulevard, off of East Academy Street, Helping Hand Health, psychiatric emergency, 12 South.

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0: Camden County, BLS 1091, and Rescue 10, we're passing mile marker 35.6. 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

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Yeah, 16-4 on EMS 1, calls 40222 West Adams Street between Pine Street and Penn Line Road. 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

0: Station 19-1, Station 6, BLS 45, BLS 11-1 on Highway 2,
1: oh, there
0: 3295 southbound, mile marker 20 over 8, motor vehicle crash. Station 19-1, Station 6, BLS 45, BLS 11-1 on Highway 2, 3295 southbound, mile marker 20 over 8, motor vehicle crash, 1310.
2: 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G6, Charles. G6.

0: 63 Medic 2 on EMS 1, Monroe Township, 1025 Baywood Drive, off of Brookdale Boulevard, respiratory emergency. Baylor 63 Medic 2. On EMS 1, Monroe Township, 1025 Baylor Drive, off of Brookdale Boulevard, respiratory emergency, 1311.
1: County BLS 11, and then Highway Northbound X 17.
2: BLS 11.
3: County Rescue 6, responding before.
2: Rescue 6.
3: Engine Resources responding Route 295 southbound just prior to exit 20. Passerby was reporting car versus motorcycle. Unknown of the extent of injuries, but he did state he believed the motorcycle, so it was hurt pretty bad. No other info.

0: Field 2692 on EMS 1, Glassboro 603, Quincy Corp, between Granville Avenue and Hampton Boulevard, cardiac emergency. BLS 2692 on EMS 1, Glassboro 603, Quincy Corp, between Granville Avenue and Hampton Boulevard, cardiac emergency 1313.
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0: What EMS resource has?
1: Yeah, BLS 11, BLS 45, and Medic 1 all on route to you now.
0: 1 BLS, and keep the Medic coming. 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
1: Copy that. BLS 11, BLS 45, I don't know which one he's going to be closer.
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3: 45
1: is about to get on 295 south at exit 22. BLS 45,
4: BLS 11 from Gloucester County. County North 11, we are getting off the highway northbound at exit 21 to make the flip.
1: Alright.
4: Yeah.
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0: County, whatever EMS resources, the patient will be on the left hand side of the road.
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Got a report of an odor of natural gas in the area of the exit. 34, be brought.

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3: 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State police are advised me the driver of the minivan is now complaining of chest pain.
2: Okay, we're going to need another medic, or is it chest pain from hitting the wheel?
3: I try to put the seatbelt. 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
3: County advised FBLS unit is coming up. 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

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Yes, 99 on EMS1, Washington Township, 600 Medical Center Drive, off of Egg Harbor Road. The PL of Washington Township, first floor hallway, 8 Velvet, 14-00.

scale of 13 minus 4 on EMS on Woods Township, 40 Village Green Drive between Fennisburg Road and Sammy Street, and Spira Urgent Care Cardiac Emergency. Scale of 13 minus 4 on EMS on Woods Township, 40 Village Green Drive between Fennisburg Road and Sammy Street, and Spira Urgent Care Cardiac Emergency 1405.

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BLS 61-3 on EMS 1, Monroe Township, 449 Kennedy Avenue, off of Florida Avenue, respiratory emergency, 1420.

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Northwest 10903, MS1 Washington Township 136 Strand Avenue, between Black Horse Pike and Tuckahoe Road, AECDA. PLS 10903. MS1 Washington Township 136 Strand Avenue, between Black Horse Pike and Tuckahoe Road, is CBA 1436.

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It's 47 EMS 1 Deffert Township, 1450 Amundsen Road, Cooper and Sphera North Signs, a medical emergency. 14.

It was 11 EMS-1, Woolwich, 1150 Auburn Road, Team High Hill and Hazel. Woolwich Gardens Assisted Living, room 182, believe it. We also 11 EMS-1 in Woolwich. 1150 Auburn Road, Eugene Hyo Road, and Hazel Boulevard, Woolwich Gardens, Assisted Living, room 182, Lee, 14th

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1: Yes,
0: 22 on EMS 1, Woodbury Heights, 409 Auburn Street, between Lion Street and Moore Street, medical emergency, 1450.

Yes, 9 EMS 1, Washington Township, 3152, is on Crow Cross Key Road between Flanagan Avenue and the Gosford Line. We have a senior living at Cross Keys, room 154, medical emergency. Yes, 10-9 on EMS 1, Washington Township, 3152, Gosford Cross Keys Road between Flanagan Avenue and Gosford Line. We have a senior living at Cross Keys, room 154, medical emergency, 1500.

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just said 9 minutes 2 on MS1 Washington Township, 816 Flint Road, between Marymount South and Standish Drive, non-conscious person. Just said 9 minutes 2 on MS1 Washington Township, 816 Flint Road, between Marymount South and Standish Drive, non-conscious person, 1524.

was 18 on EMS 1 West Pepper Township, 907 Wood Hollow Drive, off of Forest Creek, Queens, medical emergency. Yeah, was 18 on EMS 1 West Pepper Township, 907 Wood Hollow Drive, off of Forest Creek, Queens, medical emergency, 1542.

PLS 34 on EMS 1, Bedford Township, 1332 Glassboro Road, between King Avenue and Mail Avenue. PLS 34 on EMS 1, Bedford Township, 1332 Glassboro Road, between King Avenue and Mail Avenue. Seizures 15, 47.

Yeah, 16 on EMS 1, 12 Star Road, 64 Baird Avenue, between South Taylor Street and 34 Avenue, apartment A Alpha, medical alarm. Yeah, 16 on EMS 1, 12 Star Road, 64 Baird Avenue, between South Taylor Street and 34 Avenue, apartment A Alpha, medical alarm, 1548.

Dallas 45 RMS 1, Buffalo Township 400 Christian Boulevard between Woodbury Heights and Robertsford Avenue. Psychiatric emergency. Dallas 45 RMS 1, Buffalo Township 400 Princeton Boulevard between Woodbury Heights and Haverford Avenue. Psychiatric emergency 1549.

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Station 291 on Fire 1 on Rio Township, 26 Library Street between Blue Valley Road and South Main Street. 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

Yeah, 21 Anonymous Line, Franklin Township, 101 Blackwood Avenue, between Coles Mill Road and Bryce Mill Road, medical emergency. Yes, 41 Anonymous Line, Franklin Township, 101 Blackwood Avenue, between Coles Mill Road and Bryce Mill Road, medical emergency, 1618.

Medical line is responding in Salem County, Kearney's Point Township, 44 South DuPont Road, Kearney's Point Senior Apartments, Apartment 131, DBA. 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

2022 on US 1, Mantua Township, 224 Westmoreland Avenue, off of West Atlantic Avenue, Devereux War Community, a fall victim. 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

Los 2620 Hustle in Mantua Township, 477 Mantua Boulevard, between New Jersey Avenue and the railroad tracks, medical emergency. 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

0: 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County Tower Ladder 10.
1: Tower Ladder 10.
0: Going to be out with a crash on Green Tree and Egg Harbor. We'll be out checking for injuries.
1: Yeah, one star just called within police have it there en route.
0: Okay. County Tower Ladder 10. It's just part of at least one BLS right now. There's one and three.
1: Sorry.
0: Tower 10 from Rescue 10. You need us out there? Nah, you guys can stand by. Three seats.

US 30 Medic-2 on EMS 1, off Township 815 Buck Road, between Hughes Lane and Dutch Row Road. Cardiac emergency. US 30 Medic-2 on EMS 1, off Township 815 Buck Road, between Hughes Lane and Dutch Row Road. Cardiac emergency, 17-07.

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1: Okay.
0: Do you need a tone, or are you okay with BLS 34 on location there with you?
1: Yeah, I wish you'd be fine.
0: Okay, we're going to leave it.

Yeah, 34, tower letter 10, on fire 1. In Washington Township, Green Tree Road and Egg Harbor Road, with a vehicle crash. Yeah, 34, and tower letter 10, have responded on fire 1. Washington Township, Green Tree Road and Egg Harbor Road, with a vehicle crash, 1708.

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Medic 3 in Camden County, Winslow Township. 122 Hargrove Avenue. Over to Medic 3, Camden County, Winslow Township. 122 Hargrove Avenue. 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

CLS 26 Medic 4 on EMS 1 Pittman's 103 Laurel Avenue between Legion Court and Boulevard Avenue, seizures. CLS 26 Medic 4 on EMS 1 Pittman's in front of 103 Laurel Avenue between Legion Court and Boulevard Avenue, seizures 1732.

Gillis 30 on EMS 1, Clayton 2 still run. Between West Academy Street and Campbell Street. Heart to heart group him, abdominal pain. Gillis 30 on EMS 1, Clayton 2 still run. Between West Academy Street and Campbell Street. Heart to heart group him, abdominal pain, 1734.

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2: 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We can get a hold of Wilson County and tell them they can cancel that medic.
1: 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Also, County Medic 3 from Kim County.

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US 38 US 1 Harrison Township, 424 Seaport Road between Myers Drive and Ward Township Line. 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

working on UMS 1, Deptford Township, 504 Temple Street between Westminster Road and Mullenberg Avenue, 812 victims. Those 18 on UMS 1, Deptford Township, 504 Temple Street between Westminster Road and Mullenberg Avenue, 812 victims, 1800.

Station 5-1 on 5-1 Woodbury, 355 Moore Street, between West Street and Penn Street, alarm system. Station 5-1 on 5-1 Woodbury, 355 Moore Street, between West Street and Penn Street, alarm system, 1801.

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Psychiatric emergency, BLS 31 on EMS 1, Class 4 L 120 South LC Drive between Grove Street and Maple Leaf Court, Westwood, Americana. Psychiatric emergency, 1807.

0: 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Alarm system. Station 181 on Fire 1 Logan Township 300 Heron Drive between Oldman's Creek Road and Center Square Road to Ristelli's. 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

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Field 41 on EMS 1, Glassboro, correction Clayton, 11 Silver Lake Drive, off of West Academy Street, medical emergency, 1813.

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VLS 34, on US 1 in Westover Township, 45 Hessian Avenue. Off of Route 45, bleeding. VLS 34, on US 1 in Westover Township, 45 Hessian Avenue. 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

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BLS 43, Medic 2 on EMS 1 in University Township, 329 Weymouth Road, off of Route 54, a diabetic emergency, 1842.

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Station 432, Station 433, BLS 31, on Fire 1, Franklin Township, Grant Avenue and Stan Avenue, a motor vehicle crash. Station 432, Station 433, BLS 31, on US 1, Franklin, crashing Fire 1 in Franklin Township, Grant Avenue and Stan Avenue, medical motor vehicle crash, 1924.

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BLS 43, Onima Sun Franklin Township, 148 Morris Avenue, between Harding Highway and Broad Street, a medical emergency. BLS 43, Onima Sun Franklin Township, 148 Morris Avenue, between Harding Highway and Broad Street, a medical emergency, 1925.

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0: Q43-2, a couple calls for a two-car crash in the King Island, Chester.
1: Percy, was 43-3 added to that? That's a quarter call. Should be dual call.
0: They were, Chief.
1: Thank you. All right, my pager's number trip. I just got the alert.
0: Okay. You want to return that?
1: Negative. I'm showing plenty of respondents, so.
0: Okay.

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1: 2433.
0: Counter ladder 43-3 is responding with 2.
1: Ladder 43-3.
2: County Bill 61 is arriving at the crash. CAS not updated.
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3: County Squad 43-2 responding with 5. 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
1: Okay.

0: 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Ladder 43 is arriving.
1: Ladder 43 is arriving.
2: County Chief 43 is arriving.
1: Chief 43 is arriving.
3: 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You must want to know Township. 893 Clover Drive, between Farrell Road and Woodside Drive. 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
5: 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Yeah, we think the left side in front of the squad. So start front BLS.
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0: 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EMS is treating two patients. We'll be clearing shortly.
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0: Station 25, Station 73, Station 92, BLS 11, BLS 47, on Highway 2, New Jersey Turnpike, southbound, in the area of mile marker 17, a vehicle. Station 25, Station 73, Station 92, BLS 11, BLS 47, on Highway 2, New Jersey Turnpike, southbound, in the area of mile marker 17, a vehicle, 1935.
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2: Sound to Bill 4, that's
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0: company to the turnpike, 17 mile marker southbound. For a car carrier that's smoking, is pulled over. Reported by an off duty EMT.
1: Hey, 225 Thunder Highway, exit
2: 205. Hey, 225.
3: John, Eastern 923, just running the 3. 923.
4: 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US 1 in Westville, 207 Delta Drive, between New Street and West Avenue. A medical emergency, 1939.
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0: Medic 4, Young County, Upper Pittsburgh Township, 283, 3 Bridge Road, cardiac emergency. Medic 4, Salem County, Upper Pittsburgh Township, 283, 3 Bridge Road, cardiac emergency, 1939.
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US 18, Anonymous One, Westover Township, 989 Jessup Road at Greenfield Swim Club, assault victim. 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

0: 17 over 5, we have with Carberry. 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
2: 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Low speed or high speed?
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1: Turnpike Operations.
0: Trailer brakes have locked up all four. There's no fire at this time. We're going to hold at 921. Recall the balance.
1: All resources responding, New Jersey Turnpike. Recall with the exception of squad 921. We're repeating all resources responding, New Jersey Turnpike. 17.5 mile marker, southbound. Recall with the exception of squad 921, chief 90, 1946.
2: On a 25 and engine 25 are off the highway exit 2. Switching back to Harlem.
1: Okay, Chief. 24
3: 27,
1: you're a little
3: pushing
0: back in your phone. County Turnpike Operation. Yeah, State Police got this.
1: I'll confirm.

0: County of Ottawa. Okay. Troopers, release the fire department. We'll let you know when we're off the highway to build.
1: All right, Stan.